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1: I'm gonna let this device know how things are run around here. Try to stay calm, Jesse. I'm the definition of calm. That's not gonna work. I want to talk to you, device. Not touching, Jessica.
2: She used the J word.
3: Scandal.
1: Hi.
4: Whoa, come on.
3: She's getting away, bud.
4: Enjoy the garage, Stuffalo Bill.
5: Stuffalo Bill?
6: First we were playing, then the world started changing.
3: No. Oh, are we getting donated?
7: Donuts.
8: No, sweetie. Donated.
4: Bonnie doesn't want to play with toys anymore. She needs me.
5: Jesse, you know Bonnie better than anyone. What does your gut say?
6: Bonnie still needs us. Our time ain't over yet.
9: We're gonna need backup.
10: Affirmative, Commander.